golden rule. Whatever happens, don't blow your cool. 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I've lived my whole life this way. For example, take yesterday. I breezed home happy, bringing her my pay. Her note read, so long, sappy, I have run away.

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sly, and I have myself another espresso. 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And I asked that chick, like, would she care to swing as I had myself another espresso? And she said, baby, like, that's cool with me, but like, man, I can't split till 3:30, so why don't you just sit down and cool it and like, wait for me and maybe have yourself another espresso. You know, I never cared much for formal dates. I just sit and have myself an espresso, man, you know? But like, man, if a chick is a groove, then baby, you gotta wait.

0: I do everything I can to treat you like a rose.
1: Yeah, but you even give better treatment to that girl named Salima from Uptown like a daisy. You even gave her some of your special donuts for free.
0: So this is what this is all about, huh? Donuts.
1: No, pause. Did you hear the music? It's all about halo.
0: Look, I don't understand what this means. It's not like I'm poor. I don't have

It's not about getting drunk only. It's the only group with a very keen sense of how very, very short life is.

0: A hummingbird needs no legs to fly.
1: Legs to fly.
0: We've all been blessed with wings of our own. A hummingbird needs no legs to fly.
1: Legs to fly.
0: We've all been blessed with wings of our own. A hummingbird needs no legs to fly.

What is love? Is there really such a thing? Is love selfish? Just a need fulfilled? Someone to fulfill your need? I think I know what love is. I can see you all now waiting for the answer, right? Love is when, well, it's when you really don't care about yourself as much as you do the other person. In other words, it's not so much for the pleasure she gives to you. It's because you have someone to give pleasure to. Someone that needs you. Maybe that's love. Unselfish love. It's like

has been like this for several months. If I close my eyes, I can visualize everything in it. Right down to the broken handle of the third drawer down of the dressing table. And the world outside this room has also assumed a familiar shape. The same event shuffled in a slightly different order each day. Just like a modern shopping centre.

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I've got a slightly sick feeling in my stomach, like I'm standing on top of a very high building. Oh yeah, all the stuff they tell you about in the movies. But this isn't chocolate boxes and roses. It's dirtier than that. Like some small animal that only comes out at night. And I see flashes of the shape of your breasts and the curve of your belly, and they make me have to sit down and catch my breath.

Nowhere else that I would rather be. And if I could be anywhere.

It is about what you feel, what you do, how you choose to present yourself when the situation requires you. It is about what you're looking for, what you search for. It is not about fulfillment, but it is about what is missing. How do you improve? How do you progress? Are you searching? It is about the mind, how it grows progressively. What do you feed it? How do you cultivate the mind? It is about the galaxies and the stars, but not so much about the moon as much as is it about you. It is about choices, much as it about decisions, but it is about having the bravery and the strength to make those things come to fruition. What is it you're searching for? It is about a pause, a break, an interruption in the transmission, a stop in the space-time continuum, a choice that you will always make, a moment in being when you realize that you are what you are searching for. So I will ask, what is it you are searching for? It is about infinite tomorrows, but it is also about yesterdays and how the past repeats itself. So how will you choose to repeat yourself in their lives? It is about now. It is about then. What is it you are searching for? What is it you are searching for? Is it the now? Is it the no? Is it the yes? Is it that subsequent I love you that you need? What is it you are searching for? What is it you are searching for?

peddler, maids. I almost threw myself to the wolves, my G. Could walk a thousand miles in the shoes I'm in. No idea if it ever gets better. Apart

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I play music as Blood Orange. 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

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I cannot communicate the depth of the feeling. 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

It is about what you feel, what you do, how you choose to present yourself when the situation requires you. It is about what you're looking for, what you search for. It is not about fulfillment, but it is about what is missing. How do you improve? How do you progress? Are you searching? It is about the mind, how it grows progressively. What do you feed it? How do you cultivate the mind? It is about the galaxies and the stars, but not so much about the moon as much as is it about you.

It is about choices. Much is it about decisions, but it is about having the bravery and the strength to make those things come to fruition. What is it you're searching for? It is about a pause, a break, an interruption in the transmission, a stop in the space-time continuum, a choice that you will always make, a moment in being when you realize that you are what you are searching for. So I will ask, what is it you are searching for? It is about infinite tomorrows, but it's also about yesterdays and how the past repeats itself. So how will you choose to repeat yourself in their lives? It is about now. It is about then. What is it you are searching for? What is it you are searching for? Is it the now? Is it the no? Is it the yes? Is it that subsequent I love you that you need? What is it you are searching for? What is it you are searching for?

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I play music as Blood Orange. You're listening to Byte FM, and the song I request is Billy Idol, Eyes Without a Face.

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It's a different world, it's a different time, it's a different mode of vision. All of a sudden, it's a different path.

sudden it's a different time, it's a different pace, it's a different melody. All of a sudden it's a different self, it's a different purpose, it's a different direction. Now

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Something is new. All of a sudden, it's a different game.

sudden it's a different cell. It's a different God and a different manifestation. It's a different love, it's a different life, it's a different vibration. Change will grow us and grow, sure enough will change us. Life is mystical in its own subtle ways. And all of a sudden it's a different place,

When I wake up in the morning, love, and the sunlight hurts my eyes, and something without warning, love, bears heavy on me.